you after butter. You swear it was lard. I can't seem to figure what makes your big fat head so hard. If it was up to me, daddy, I'd throw you in a sack.

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I've got ways, I've got ways, I've got ways

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Say she had a word to say about things today.

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What do you need? I'm asking you a question. 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I mean, do you even know how to spell it? 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

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I guess I'm just a fool who never looks before he jumps.

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People change the lines like the weather, it doesn't make you feel better. Does it make you feel better? Well, it hurts sometimes, nothing's quite right. People change the lines like the weather, it doesn't make you feel better. Does it make you feel better? Like we used to before we were falling. And darling, you'll be fine if you try sometimes. And don't believe the lies that we're born.

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1: No complications, what do they know? We got it all worked out. 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